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1: 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Can you read me? 7878979 7878979. 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